from Transatlantic Sessions, Season 3, the theme song for the whole season, Shove the Pig's Foot a Little Further into the Fire. And it turns out a pig's foot, so I've been told, is a part of a blacksmith's tool set or implement. And that was led by Bruce Molsky from that great recordings they made there in Scotland on BBC Four for at least six seasons. Before Bruce, Kate Wolfe gave us Like a River off of her Gold in California album of 1986. Oh, and by the way, that Transatlantic Sessions was released in CD form in 2007, but the broadcasts were somewhat earlier than that. Anyway, Kate Wolfe, Like a River off of Gold in California, and before her, Glenn Hansard, who unfortunately passed away a month or so ago, or maybe two, off of his Rhythm and Repose album of 2012, doing the song Love Don't Leave Me Waiting. And the Scottish Highland folk group, excuse me, trying to suppress a cough there, Scottish Highland folk group Dive, spelled D-A, and A has that little tilde, not a tilde, but that little mark above it, D-A-I-M-H, but pronounced Dive, according to the band that was here and told me years ago, doing, I'm going to probably butcher this, the Goth a la Gabosh, something like that. And that means the wind is rising and gusting. And it's a sailing term or a sailing song about the right conditions to be able to land a boat, I guess. And that's off of their album Sula, S-U-L-A. And that is Gaelic for the gannet bird. And on the front of their album, they have the gannet birds in a sort of modern stylized version diving into the ocean. And that, of course, keys on their title of their band, Dive. Before Dive, we heard Tom Paxton doing Even a Grey Day off of his album of the same title. And I had played one song off of that earlier. And like I said, it's a pretty nice album from Tom Paxton. 1983, not exactly super new, but whatever. Alison Krauss and Union Station on something pretty darn new. Their album Arcadia of 2025 and nicely released on Bandcamp, thank goodness, which I greatly prefer for getting material from. And she put it out, or Union Station and her put it out simultaneously with the other services. But to me, Bandcamp is the best of the bunch. Anyway, and she's going to be at the Hardly Strictly Bluegrass Festival, and probably will do that song. And that was also featured on the snippets the Hardly Strictly people put together for the festival, which you can go to the web and find out there on, you know, Hardly Strictly. So it's easy to search for. And before them, Mary Black gave us the Rose of Allendale, well-known folk tune, off of her original release, Mary Black, of 1983. And this is KKUP Cupertino, FM 91.5, with live streaming at kkupfm.org. And you can also go to kkupfm.org and look at the playlist. You can also go and click on the calendar and find previous shows. And for 2 weeks, you can play back archive recordings of the shows that have been on the air. And if you miss something, you don't need to worry about it. Go play it off the archive. And even if you didn't miss it, you wanted to hear something new, you can also go to the archive and explore.
Let's continue the show with the wonderful artist, Greg Brown.

Well, do you know the rest? Well, you can find out at the Hardly Strictly Bluegrass Festival, because Steve Earle's going to be there. Of course, I don't know whether he's going to do that song. That was off of his El Corazon album of 1997. In my mind, one of his best. And the song, of course, was You Know the Rest. Ry Cooder before Steve with France Chance. About somebody basically out of luck. And that was off of his first album, Ry Cooder, of 1970. Russ Barenberg, off of his album Moving Pictures of 1988, doing his tune Magic Foot. And that's also on Transatlantic Sessions, but he gives the main melody over to Sharon Shannon, who does it on her button accordion, which is quite nice. So both versions are great. Mark Knopfler before Russ Barenberg doing the Lights of Taormina. Now, I had to look that up. It's a small town on the east coast of the island of Sicily. And Knopfler did a concert out there at the ancient Greek theater they have. And he probably stayed at Hotel Villa Angela, which is owned by his friend Jim Carr, who happens to be the lead singer of Simple Minds. And that's probably where he got the idea to write that song. Of course, he wrote in stuff about the emperor of Rome being there as well. I don't know if that was the case or not, but hey, it's in the song. Jesse Wells, who's a relatively new artist and will be at the Hardly Strictly Bluegrass Festival. And he put out an album called All Creatures Great and Small, keying on the TV show, no doubt, and the books about the veterinarian that were written before the TV show on PBS, and that was his song, Autumn. And Greg Brown before Jesse Wells doing Smell of Coffee off of his Milk of the Moon album of 2002. And I believe Greg has retired from doing any music, but he's up there probably in Michigan, probably settled down next to the Laughing River, if you believe his stories. Anyway, this is the Friday Folk Off, and I'm Lawrence, sitting in for Greg Winslow, who is on special assignment for a while, and I will be doing the show for a while he's off. We were doing co-hosting for the last couple months, and now it's going to be mono-hosting with yours truly, Lawrence. So let's hear from the late, great Nancy Griffith.

Had to Fade Those Pipes. That was Alan McDonald off of Transatlantic Sessions Season 4, Volume 1, Jewels of the Ocean. Before Alan, we had what you could call pretty dirty guitar. Heavy fuzz tone guitar and accordion. Of course, that means it's Pete and Diesel, the group from the Hebrides. And it's off of their album, Light My Byre, which they put out in 2020. Preceding them, Paul Brady and Kara Dillon and Tim O'Brien and Daryl Scott from Transatlantic Sessions Season 3 doing Paul Brady's song, Don't Try to Please Me. And then the group by the name of Beoga, B-E-O-G-A, and that's an Irish word for vivid or lively. And they formed that group in 2002, and they put out this album, Before We Change Our Mind, in 2016. And the instrumental tune you heard was Valhalla. Steve Goodman gave us Between the Lines off of his, or a compilation of his stuff called The Best of the Asylum Years, Volume 1, published in 1988. Joni Mitchell with her song, A Case of You. Trying to figure out whether if you drink a case and you're not even off your feet, does that mean the wine is really weak? transposed to a personality? Anyway, it's deep, as it were. Blue is the name of the album of 2000 from Joni. And Nancy Griffith gave her song The Wing and the Wheel off of her album The Last of the True Believers of 1986, and it's about done time for the Friday Folk Off. I'm Lawrence, filling in for Greg Winslow, which I will be doing for a while because he's on special assignment, as we like to say around here. And our reggae expert is in the house. He's getting the ones and twos ready, so as far as I can tell. And we don't have any threes here. So let's say goodbye until I'm back on the air in a couple of weeks.

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This is KKUP, People's Radio. 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My name is Robert Rankin. My pleasure to be here at the controls, running the tunes for you. Begin the program in the modern roots, current roots tunes, roots and culture tunes, new ones, and some old school as well. 7 o'clock, we have the reggae calendar, let you know what's happening in and around the Monterey and San Francisco Bay areas as far as reggae music goes. And later on in the program, we get into some 2026 dance hall for

Joseph Hill alongside Culture. Down in Jamaica, 1979 tune, which was the inspiration for the relic from the Irieites crew. Conrad Crystal, Sugar Roy, Down in Jamaica, Chesedek, Perfect, Luton Faya, and King Lorenzo. And we also heard some in there from Scientist. Yeah, Scientist alongside the voice and sound from Fawn Benjamin. Too Far Gone dub.

Yes, reggae music on your radio right here on the Solid Foundation until 9 p.m. tonight. In the Modern Roots segment of the program. Dancehall fans, we're coming in later on. Final segment for you. 2026 Dancehall. You can check in on social media, DJ Robert Rankin on Instagram and Facebook, as well as SoundCloud. 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This one is coming in. Begin with Amira Tafari. Solid Foundation. Give thanks for tuning in tonight.

0: sounds there from Samurai. Call upon Janame. The Days and Busy Signal. Round and Round from Mortimer. Give thanks from Jesse Royal. Began with Queen Afrika's son, Amira Tafari. And Jalifa Igzabir. It's Modern Roots segment on the Solid Foundation on a Friday night. Shouts out to Joe tonight, out to Valora, Michael Anati, Oaktown Massive listening up there in the town. Next weekend, the 18th, 19th, and 20th, it is the annual Latin Music Marathon. Latin music all weekend long. That means we're taking a break next Friday night. Making way for the Latin crew, bringing you some probably Latin soul and lowrider oldies, hopefully. Another fundraising weekend. Great way to indulge yourself in some great Latin music all weekend long. So we'll return in 2 weeks. All right, Sister Carol is performing tonight in Gilroy at the Promised Land Brewing Company. Checking it right now with a tune from Sister Carol. This one's called The Black Cinderella.
1: 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Coming from Sister Carol from the Brooklyn area.
0: 1984. Yeah, Sister Carol live in Gilroy tonight.

cut from Sister Carol. 1984. And we'll have all the details about Sister Carol's performance tonight in the Gilroy. So stay tuned for that. Right now, checking in with Brother Man known as Micah Shemaiah.

us after 7 o'clock. Right here in the Solid Foundation program for a Friday night. And we just heard from Rasteo, a tune called Kilimanjaro. And the Kilimanjaro Dubwise. Preceded by Micah Shamaya in there. A tune called Run Things and the Run Things Dub. Alright, time now for the reggae calendar to let you know what is happening in and around Monterey and San Francisco Bay areas as far as reggae music goes. Alright, tonight, Friday the 11th of September, Sister Carol alongside the High Life Players Band and DJ Manic. Tonight, 6 p.m. to 10 p.m. is showtime. It's happening at the Promised Land Brewery, 7419 Monterey Road in Gilroy. It's Sister Carol tonight. DJ Manic, 6 p.m. to 10 p.m. Promised Land Brewery, 7419 Monterey Road in Gilroy. Just south of San Jose. And all right, happening, a few things happening tomorrow night, the 12th of September, Saturday night. It's another edition of Reggae Gold. Daddy Rolla, DJ Polo, and all the Reggae Gold crew at Zanzi in Oakland tomorrow night, 10 p.m. until 2 a.m. All right, live reggae music happening at the Moe's Alley tomorrow night, Black Uhuru, and the Jethro Jeremiah Band opening the show. Black Uhuru, Moe's Alley in Santa Cruz tomorrow. That'll be a DJ party, Aphrodisiac. It's happening at the Crybaby in downtown Oakland on Telegraph Avenue. It's a DJ party featuring Afrobeats, dancehall, and hip-hop in the mix. Crybaby, 1928 Telegraph Avenue in Oakland. Also happening tomorrow night, Saturday the 12th. Reggae music nice again, a DJ session with DJ Magnet. It's at the Gilman Brewing Company, 817 SoCal Avenue, 3 p.m. to 8:30 p.m. Tomorrow night. All right, Saturday, September 19th, coming up real soon is Outer National, another edition of Outer National, featuring Select 7, Rudy B, and your guests for the night is The Green Up Sound, Michael Irie and Swami I, Woodhouse in Santa Cruz, 6 p.m. 10 p.m. Outer National, Saturday, September 19th. A couple things happening on Thursday, October 1st. The first one being Groundation. They'll be at the Felton Music Hall in Felton. And that same night, Thursday, October 1st, is Steel Pulse at the Catalyst in Santa Cruz. Alborosi and the Schengen Band is coming to the area Wednesday, October 14th. Opening the show will be Rise Up, and your DJ is Select 7 in the mix, Moe's Alley, Santa Cruz, Wednesday, October 14th. All right, live and direct, Black Hero is coming to town with his three-peat band. Your DJ Select 7, that's at the Woodhouse in Santa Cruz, 4 p.m. to 9 p.m. that night, afternoon.
October 18th, Black Hero coming to Santa Cruz. And that's about all the announcements we have this week. If you need more information, give us a call, 408-900-9539. Some more information for their shows.

sounds on Turbulence right there. Tune called Wilderness. I want to shout out to all the folks up in the hills tonight. She don't want to leave from Luton Faya. Don't Stop It from Chesedek. And Richie Spice beginning with Lately. 137th Street Rhythm Track. Sounding sweet tonight. Shouts out to the SSH, SWA, big ups out to Tyler, Julia, Mama D, Alden, Caitlin, and the family, Rocky Bailey, DJ Tiffany, Tito Colito, and all the Bayside crew, H&H, and all the folks out there at Santa Cruz Harbor. All right, coming in next, we're going to hear a tune from Jackie Me Too. The tune was recorded in 1968 in Studio One with Soul Vendors. Rhythm track and song is called One Step Beyond, a.k.a. Bobby Babylon. We're going to start it from here. Version excursion.

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I am no star, just a miracle, just like you're making in a circle, to make me tell your sister, a miracle, just like you're making in a circle, step in move from the double, double, say nobody seek no trouble,

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Bobby Babylon, High Fashion. As right now, the dub specialist doing the High Fashion dub. Here, the old school names, One Step Beyond from 1968, Soul Vendors, Studio One. Jackie Me Too, the keyboard player. Freddie McGregor, Barrington Levy. Barrington Levy alongside Louis Lepke, Billy Boyo, Captain Sinbad, live and direct studio. Sound system style. And right now set in 1978, The Big Match from Lone Ranger.

as you're taking it from 1968 to the current and back again with Studio One style. Yeah, Jackie Me Too, one of those unsung heroes. Him and Gladstone Anderson carving many a melody on their keyboards to match the lyrics that the respective artists would come through in Studio One rehearsals and auditions. All right, continue on right here. We're gonna rock, we're gonna rock. One and only Johnny Osborne. Really gonna rock it tonight. We're keeping it rocking tonight. Rock it tonight. Really gonna rock. Solid foundation on your Friday night.

0: Yeah, the Heavenless Rhythm right here on 91.5 FM, Solid Foundation. And a couple different incarnations of it. This one's coming from Adam Prescott. Featured Junior Dangerous, Rankin Joe, Pat Anthony, and Blackamoor. Touched in on the Jammies version of it, featuring Johnny Osborne, Pinchers, Admiral Bailey. A little old school and new school for you. Right here on the Solid Foundation on a Friday night. Send a shout out to my Empress Michelle, out to Gloria, out to Remy, Samurangs Forever. Big ups out to Malika, Pam out in Tahoe. Big up the PG crew, Lighthouse Massive, Asilomar. Alright, checking in right now. This one's coming in from Kabaka Pyramid. Alongside Pressure Bus Pipe and the words and voice of Peter Tosh.
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voice of King Kong alongside Torch. The tune's called Send Him Come. And a new one from Coffee in there. A tune called Ovaso. Tabaka Pyramid. Alongside Pressure Bus Pipe began the set. Tune called Stand Firm. As we continue with the final hour, entering the dance hall, hope you have your gate fee ready for the gate man. As we enter the dance hall. Shouts out to Susan tonight. Big ups to Toby and all the crew out there in Hawaii tonight.

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0: This is Richie Loop.

Also, Daily Ranks in there. Tune called Happy Things. Bushwaka, Baby on the Way. Sean Paul, Steel Machine. Began with Richie Loop doing Shake. Like I said, brand new beat from Suku from Ward 21. Right here in the Solid Foundation in the Dance Hall segment for all the Dance Hall fans and crew. Shouts out to Nadia, out to Kabaja, Big Levi, Leon Muhammad tonight.

reminder once again that next weekend is the Latin Music Marathon. The 18th, 19th, and 20th of September. Another fundraiser weekend. Latin music all weekend long. We've taken a break. Let the Latin crew come through and bring some lowrider oldies, some Friday night vibes. Next Friday night, beginning of the Latin Music Marathon 2026. All right, keeping the dancehall beats moving. This is Iwata.

0: Yeah, sounds from my brethren Daily Ranks. Badness and Party. In the dance hall segment of Solid Foundation on a Friday night. Big up all the Jamaican crew, all the TNT crew, all the Caribbean family tuning in. Shouts out to Julie, out to Jack, out to Dainty, Leslie tonight. Shouts out to Magnet, out to Jocene, Mikey J, Jeff Bless. Select 7 Rudy B. Select 7 Sound Family. Right here on the Solid Foundation on a Friday night. Coming in from Iwata as we continue with the dance hall vibes for you on a Friday night.
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101.5 FM. Tune right there from Governor. Gala broke out. Can you dance on a Friday night? Final half hour of the program, 8:30. Gotta give thanks for all the folks tuning in and checking in.

coming up next. Gotten some from Shenyang, aka Shenxia. Brand new one from DJ Frost Productions.

brand new production from DJ Frost. We just heard Vado'd in there, Vado. Tune called The Group Chat. And Shensi in there with Tightness. For all the Shenyang fans. A little over 20 minutes left in the show tonight.

just get into this new rhythm. Been out for a little while from Not Nice. Begin this one with Javinci right here on 91.5 FM.

trouble there on a row from Stalk Ashley. This last one, Stalk Ashley, alongside 450 Good Old. And we heard Quaker Oats Porridge. Sounds of the Sistren, Stalk Ashley. As we're heading to the 9 o'clock hour, hope you're enjoying the dance hall vibes tonight. Reminder that we'll be taking a break next Friday night, making way for the Latin Music Marathon weekend. That means I'm coming back in 2 weeks.

right, up next, coming in from Diani. Tune is called Ears Hard. That's some when your granny says, you ain't listening, you got hard ears, ears hard.

0: 9 o'clock. 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Anyway, some more.
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I want to thank you very much for your support. And may God bless you and make you strong every day. Upon the way, no. 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It means a lot to me. It's part of my history. Thank you very much. I love you. I wish I can kiss you all. You're so beautiful. I wish I can just come next to you and say, my

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What awaits me on the other side? They have gone to a place where the light is cursed.

take a little time out here to let you know what's going on here, actually today and tomorrow. The Salsa Fest Street Party is going to be happening today from 2 to 9 p.m. downtown San Jose, SoFa District, 300 South 1st Street. 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In Willow Glen, Goombas celebrating their 18th annual car show and food drive. It's Sunday from 9 to 3 on Lincoln Avenue in Willow Glen. Proceeds will be going to West Valley Community Services, reminding others that it's about our health, heart, and home. Also, the Art Deco Society of California is hosting their 41st annual Gatsby Picnic. It'll be happening at History Park Sunday. That's on Center Road in Palin in San Jose. The music by Heidi Evelyn's Jazz Sophisticates Orchestra. There will be vintage cars, shopping pavilion, and dance contests. You ever seen these people dance? They're awesome. It's Gatsby Picnic tomorrow. I mean, it's actually Sunday. It'll be tomorrow too. So we continue here with music to about 3 a.m. A reminder that you can go to our website, kkupfm.org. And check out the playlist of the songs that I've been playing this morning. Just go to our music, archives, and calendar, and just click on today's program. My name is Miguel. I'll get you back to the music.

feel a rhythmic brainstorm coming on. One, two, keep that rhythm heating. One more rhythm like that and I'll be gone. Oh man, don't stop now, we're jumping. Give everything to Lord now. This thing might turn into something. I ain't mistaken, here comes something now.

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Next weekend, the Latin Music Marathon starting on Friday. This is Miguel, your host. I will see you on the radio next

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Thank you very much, ladies and gentlemen. And now I'd like to sing a tune. It was written especially for me. It's titled Strange Fruit. I don't know if you like it.

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0: It sure don't.
1: Come on, mama, mama, mama, please give up that gold. 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You know I ain't lying when I say romance with... 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

of an album called New Concepts of Artistry and Rhythm that is just hitting the market today. There is a very important side, and the thing that makes it important is this guy that the music was designed for, the trombone player that expresses himself here, Frank Rossellino. Frankie, will you give us some new concepts here with the thing that due to you, it's called Frank Speaking. Frank, stand over here, will you, on the other side of the microphone? Very good. We're straight. All you need is the beat. One, two, three.

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0: There's a guy coming up the street look like he's from my hometown. Look like old Charles Alexander, man. Well, I believe it is, but what you say, Gate?
1: Well, what you say, Nipper?
0: Well, what you know, Jim?
1: Oh, nothing much, boy.
0: How long you been up here, boy?
1: Oh, I've been up here about a year and a half.
0: A year and a half? Well, man, I've been up here a long time myself. I'm going back home.
1: Well, go on, then.
0: Oh, I'm going. Get some of them red beans and big ears. You remember them people did, Roger? Get a load of this. This is why I'm going back.

out. All steamboats on the river coming and going, splashing the night away. You hear the banjos ringing, the donkeys singing.

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0: We are in the third quarter of 2026, and the radio industry is dramatically changing. 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KKUP is an example of what radio is and what it should be. 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
1: As the summer season winds down and fall approaches, the Latin department brings you the sounds of timbales and congas, accordions and maracas, trumpets and deep bass rhythms. These rich music flavors will fill the airwaves of KKUP for our annual fundraising marathon, which starts Friday, September 18th. Beginning at 12 noon and ending at midnight Sunday, September 20th, join us and show your generous support during this weekend. We will offer some great gifts for you and a special t-shirt on our website.
0: Well, there we have it. There is a special invitation for the Latin Marathon. Así es que no se lo vayan a perder, amigos. 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

0: 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I'll be on the air on Sunday 6 to 9. So let's go, let's hear the invitation.
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Good morning. This is KKUP Cupertino. This is Ida Segovia, along with Belinda Quesada, also known as BQ. This morning we're filling in for Lupe Lujan in El Barrio Nuevo. So good morning to you, and I hope we are going to play some good music for you to start your morning off.

happening this afternoon is the Salsa Fest Street Party celebrating Mexican Independence Day, and World Cup is on Saturday, September 12th from 2 p.m. to 9 p.m. in downtown San Jose, SoFA District at 300 South 1st Street. 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Happening tomorrow will be the Via Gaia San Jose 2026. Happens tomorrow, September 13th, from 10 a.m. to 3 p.m. This is the third annual and final event of the year. 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

0: Bueno, amigos, así hemos llegado a la parte final de esta producción, la número 100 de la leyenda Tito Puente. 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
1: Good morning, buenos días, and welcome to El Barrio Viejo, El Barrio Nuevo, perdón. It is Saturday, September 16th. You're listening to the second hour of El Barrio Nuevo. And here's your clarion call, Raza.

Well, good morning. Buenos dias. That was Buena Vista Social Club. And that was El Cuarto de Tula. That was not exactly how I wanted to start. I am going to restart and do the Friendship Train by Gladys Knight and the Pips. But I wanted to, because I love that song. I'm not. Okay, so I wanted to say good morning to our guest, Shirley Trevino, who's going to talk about the youth mariachi in South County. And in the meantime, we're going to get started with some music. 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And you can also find us on the web at kkupfm.org. And good morning. 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

0: 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I do not.
1: 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KKUP is an example of what radio is and what it should be. 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
2: Good morning and welcome back. This is El Barrio Nuevo. My name is Belinda Quesada. You're listening to the second hour of El Barrio Nuevo. I want to thank Lupe Luján Montes de Oca for allowing us to get our practice in and really get a chance to hone our skills. So thank you, Lupe. And Ida did a great first hour. I want to also thank the team here, Marigold, for helping us out. Takes a village, and she's doing a great job on that. Thank you, Marigold. Okay, I wanted to also let you know that you're listening to KKUP FM 91.5, and this is a Cupertino San Jose station. The songs that you listened to were Friendship Train, kicked off the hour by Gladys Knight and the Pips, La Raza, by Kid Frost, Brown Eyed Girl by El Chicano, and that was for Dr. Annie Rodriguez in San Francisco. And Annie, I am going to call you back, so hold tight. Los Orales by Linda Ronstadt on Canciones de Mi Padre, and Nena by Malo, which ended our long set. So thank you, everyone. And hope you're having a great Saturday morning. We have an in-studio guest. And before I get started with our guest, I would like to also announce that Mario del Castillo has a fantastic show for you starting at 11 a.m. So right after I get off the air, you're going to have two more great hours with Mario del Castillo. And he's going to talk about the El Grito Día de Independencia. He's also going to play some really great music. He has some special guests. So please listen to Mario next. Okay, the views and opinions expressed on this program or on this station do not necessarily represent the views and opinions of the staff and management of KKUP. And our guest is Shirley Trevino from South County. And Shirley, welcome to El Barrio Nuevo.
3: Thank you so much, Belinda. I thank KKUP and all your staff for allowing the arts program to come and share information about our Mariachi Youth Concert.
2: Yes, that's why you're on. But there's so much more to talk about. I'm really happy to have you on to talk about the Youth Mariachi program. But we have a lot of other things we can discuss, too, and I'm excited about it. Okay, so the Youth Mariachi Festival is ARTS is the name of your group. And I know that is an acronym for Artes de Tradición. You can say it for us.
3: Ancestral Roots and Tradición Society.
2: That's a beautiful, perfect name.
3: Yes. When we left the venue where we were usually having the mariachi concerts, at that time it was a competition, mm-hmm. We decided to form our own 501c3, mm-hmm. which then became ARTS.
2: Right. Okay. And it's specifically designed for youth that are interested in playing music and playing specifically mariachi music, and it's in South County. So it's very specific to your area. And what was the reasoning for that? I'm just curious.
3: Well, the founder, mm-hmm. Kathy Napoli Chavez, in 2019, decided that aside from the information she was sharing about the Native American people that had settled in South Santa Clara County, like the Amomatsun, mm-hmm. she thought we need to share the Mexican culture. And so she thought the best way to do that was through mariachis and to present our youth to do that.
2: Right. And this is a great opportunity also for the youth to learn about their culture, their traditional music, and also to have like form a sense of pride in them at a very young age when it's so essential for them to know all of these things about their culture and in this climate feel proud about being Mexican-American or Latino. They don't have to be a part of the group, correct?
3: Correct. But I think that we've had musicians as young as 5 years old participate in the group. So,
2: oh, my goodness.
3: Yeah. And
2: talent.
3: Some that have sang at 7 years old and solos that they do at the concert, and they're just amazing to share that part of the music with our concert attendees is amazing.
2: And, you know, it's so good for young people to have a creative outlet. And sometimes they may not even know that they're really good at it, and then they could get better at it and practice and stuff. So your organization, Arts, has been around for 7 years, and you're having your seventh annual Youth Mariachi Festival, is it considered a festival? It's more like they're playing for the crowd, right?
3: Yes. At the beginning, when we started the program, it was a competition. Mm-hmm. And then we felt that they each had their own talents, and we'd rather have a concert for the community, which is free.
2: Concert,
3: and that's
2: right.
3: going to be on September 19th,
2: right.
3: this coming Saturday,
2: okay.
3: from 2 to 4 o'clock.
2: Okay, good. And that's free and open to the public.
3: Yes.
2: They can bring their picnic supplies and sit down on the grass and really enjoy the music that children have. And the age group, I say children, but really you have some older teenagers in the group as well.
3: Yes, they go up to 18 years old.
2: Okay.
3: And they start in elementary school, they go into the middle school, and then we have the high school. And that's a combination. Depending upon the instructor,
2: mm-hmm.
3: He'll bring all kinds of age groups in. But it is a youth mariachi concert.
2: That's wonderful.
3: Not,
2: it's good for them to learn and to experience and express themselves that way. And they can go from there to on to bigger and better things. So they can hone their professionalism when they're younger and then take that into the adult world as
3: yes.
2: well.
3: I was talking to Kathy yesterday, and she said that she was out and about, and two of the participants of several years ago contacted her and said, "Hello, Kathy, we're from the mariachi." No, they're now in college.
2: Oh, wow.
3: And
2: that's wonderful.
3: Yeah, so they go on to either becoming in other professional world, or mm-hmm. they continue with their also mariachi music.
2: Yeah, yeah. And is college the like the epitome of what you want all students to go to merge into college, and if they can, and if they're so inclined, is that part of the mission too?
3: Oh yes, we really promote that, especially in the different venues where Kathy goes to speak mm-hmm. with each of the classrooms. She talks about that and the importance of that and all the things that I'm involved in. I always push that as well. I work mm-hmm. on a scholarship committee.
2: Mm-hmm.
3: Yes, it's important. But if they want to go into traditional jobs, that's fine too.
2: Yeah, of course.
3: I've worked with traditional jobs, and the highest paying is plumbers at $120 an hour and prevailing wage jobs, yes.
2: Wow, they make good money. Okay, now I wanted to ask you about the funding and how a young person, now this is exclusive to South County area, and I'm sure they probably have programs like that. I know that they do in San Jose, I just don't know them exactly. But for South County, for you guys to have a Youth Mariachi Festival means a lot to you, and I know the funding is a big source. So you wanted to thank, she's a supervisor, Sylvia Arenas?
3: Correct, yes.
2: Yes.
3: Well, when we first started out, Belinda, we were all donations. It was local community, individuals. Once they heard it on Comunidad del Valle,
2: yes.
3: Damon Trujillo's program, mm-hmm. somebody called in and said, "I want to give you $500.
2: Wow.
3: And each of us gave. And then I wrote a grant last year. And no, it was this year, as a matter of fact. And Sylvia Arenas, our South County Board mm-hmm. of Supervisors, mm-hmm. Gave us $10,000. And so we're very fortunate to be able to share that with the community.
2: So what does that mean to the students exactly? And I guess the instructors.
3: Yeah. Well, for the students, it means that we can maybe give a little bit more money from the donations that we get for instruments,
2: mm-hmm.
3: Uniforms, practice. And it means a lot to them that we're able to fund some of those.
2: Yeah, absolutely. And I'm sure there's other additional fees for, like, if they want to go out of county to compete in another arena with other youth mariachi so that they can get more prominence and more experience. And, okay, so for those of us who, I'm a grandparent, so of course anything for youth I'm supporting. And for parents out there, so they can get their child enrolled, how would they go about doing that? Do they contact the Arts Council?
3: Yeah, they can contact us because we have the contacts with each mariachi instructor, each director of the mariachis. Mm-hmm. We can share that information with parents and anybody else who might be interested. This year, we have four mariachi groups participating. It's Mariachi Mexico, Mariachi Alma de Mexico, and Mariachi Ilusión and Mariachi Centinela. Wow. They're all youth groups.
2: So those are, how are they divided?
3: When we program them in, or?
2: Yeah, the particular ones that you mentioned, is it like 8 to 10-year-olds, 10 to 12-year-olds?
3: They're mostly.
2: Or is it by skill level?
3: No, they're, the two that I mentioned at the beginning, they're highly professional, they practiced a lot, but the last two, Elision and Centinela, I think they're just starting out, and so you're going to have a different kind of, professionalism to them. Mm-hmm. But it varies. Each year we have different age groups that participate because it's a turnover too that within the groups.
2: Oh, I see. Yeah. Okay, right. Yeah, that could be. Like they could join for a year or two and then move on or decide they want to do something different. Yeah. Okay. So, but the group itself has lasted for 7 years.
3: Yes.
2: And now that you're funding, is that a funding that you expect to happen every year?
3: We would have to apply, but hope that Sylvia's office can continue to contribute to the organization, contribute to the cultural venues that we want to share with South County. And she represents Gilroy Morgan Hill, and that's why we're...
2: That's perfect. Yeah. Right, exactly. Okay, it's probably obvious, but why do you think youth should be involved or parents should consider their youth to be involved in mariachi groups?
3: I think
2: like
3: that
2: yours?
3: For the youth, it's an understanding that they're preserving their culture for us. And they're the next generation of youth that will carry on that tradition. Also, it's a very disciplined. You have to go to practice. Mm-hmm. You know, I know that music helps a lot with the other different subjects that you, because of the training that you need. And so I think that those aspects of it are very important for the youth to participate, especially since they've stopped music and arts program in schools.
2: That's true.
3: And they've been
2: right.
3: cutting. And we're so fortunate with these directors and these instructors that they're willing to and able to continue this cultural tradition with the young adults.
2: That's right. I forgot about that. They don't have music in the schools like they used to. And another collaboration that you mentioned that I thought was really beautiful was having Elena Robles does her danzantes, her group, her folklorical group in San Jose. And you said that you often will have the ballet folklorico dancers of Elena's group dance or participate with you and your group so that the young musicians get to play their music and see real dancers, and then the dancers get to experience having their peers, if you will, play music for them. So that's very special.
3: Correct. Maria Robles, El Grito de La Cultura, which is her group, she's been joining us for the last 7 years, and I just love the vibrant colors and the artistry and the cultural richness of how that dance takes place. Mm-hmm. She does have her own music that she brings, and she dances to that. And at the end, the most beautiful part is when the mariachi actually play and they dance.
2: Right. I thought that was so spectacular. That's so good. It's so important for kids to be around other kids that are also talented like that too. So that's they're learning the arts as well, and they're infusing it.
3: I think that we align very much with the folklorico and the mariachi because we are able to build that self-pride in each of them.
2: Yes.
3: And we're all also able to have that performance experience for each of them on a larger stage. Mm-hmm. It's not just in the classroom now. They're actually playing in front of people. And so I think that enhances their ability to do a little more and better as they progress in their in their artistry.
2: Right. It instills this pride in them that money can't buy that. We need more of that. Okay, so tell us some of the other things that are going on in South County or the other things that you'd like to discuss while we have you on the air here.
3: Oh, well, I belong to a group called Coalición de Pequeños Agricultores in California.
2: Oh my gosh. And I'm sorry. Repeat that, please.
3: It's all small agriculture growers in California is its translation. And yesterday, we had a corn harvest. And Sylvia Arenas also funded that. Mm-hmm. And we have an all-women's garden in Morgan Hill.
2: Oh, that's beautiful.
3: Where we've grown garlic, tomatoes, corn, onions, flowers, and we work with all women's Latina growers.
2: That is beautiful. And what do you do with the product itself? Do you give it out to neighborhoods? How do you distribute that?
3: Or
2: sell it to make money?
3: We sell it, but also we donate it to people who actually need the food.
2: That's great.
3: Yeah. And some of the farm laborers themselves who, you know, put food on our table but can't afford to buy food for themselves, especially in this economy the way it is.
2: Understood. Exactly. Right. It's a struggle. And that's a beautiful thing that you guys are doing. Yeah, that's great. Okay. And the name of the group is?
3: Coalición de Pequeños Agricultores en California.
2: Wow, that's beautiful. Okay, very nice. And I know we have a few other things we talked about earlier too. In South County, okay, did you say you were doing something in San Juan Bautista?
3: Yes, I live in San Juan Bautista, mm-hmm. So that's
2: beautiful country over there. Beautiful.
3: That is San Benito County.
2: Yes, San Benito, yes.
3: Yes, uh-huh. One of the things that we did a couple of weeks ago was a all-women's got it together to do a scholarship fundraiser for local youth in San Juan Bautista, Anzar High, and the high school in San Hollister, California.
2: Wow. Okay. Yeah. That's beautiful. South County's really stepping up. They've really increased all their groups and their organizational endeavors. I mean, there's a lot going on in South County.
3: Yes. When I lived in Gilroy, before I moved to San Juan Bautista 10 years ago, I really felt that the organizations, government entities forgot about South County.
2: We
3: were like a wayward child that nobody paid attention to.
2: You're right. You're right.
3: Transportation was not good. People could barely get into San Jose to go to medical appointments, and it took so long. And the 2-hour bus drive on 68.
2: Right.
3: And then they did the bus that was a speed bus, and you could. It only took an hour instead of 2 hours, and sometimes less if the traffic is good. Mm-hmm. But yeah, I think that's 568 now. So yeah, they're thinking about South County much more.
2: Yeah, they are. They are. There's a lot more in South County. I'm glad to hear that. Okay. All right. Very good. Well, so we started with the Youth Mariachi group. So let's close with that. And tell me, the event is September 19th, Youth Mariachi Festival. It's going to be at Barrett Middle School.
3: It's called Britton Middle School.
2: I'm sorry, Britton.
3: And I want to thank the principal there that has allowed us to do our project there at no cost. It will be at the Student Union Building, and the address is 80 West Central Avenue in Morgan Hill. And I just want to say that music really has the power to bring people together and transcend cultural barriers, especially in this time. You know, we have all kinds of different participants, not only Latinos, but from various other cultures. And by providing these young musicians with a platform to showcase their talent and express their cultural identity, we hope to foster a greater sense of unity and understanding within our community.
2: Excellent. And you're doing it. Good. Okay. Thank you. Let's see. Okay. So our guest today was Shirley Trevino. Thank you, Shirley, very much for coming up from South County. We appreciate you. And we love all the work that you're doing down there. So thank you very much. And
3: thank you.
2: We're going to go to some music. Marigold. I don't have any music to play right now. We are on dead air officially. That's not good. Okay, so we're going to go to Marigold left because we said we were going to go 20 minutes and we only went 15. Oh my God, this is bad. CD.
3: You want me to go get her?

0: 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And if you want to call us, we're at 408-900-9539. Okay, thank you. We are going to close now El Barrio Nuevo for Saturday the 16th of September and remind you that next week our marathon starts, our Latin music marathon starts, and we're very proud of that. It's a once-a-year event. It's a fundraiser, so all donations count. Don't ever think that your donation, no matter how large, small, in between, it makes all a difference to us here at Community Radio. This is the People's Station. KKUP is... has been founded by people that care about music, that want to get back to the community, and we've been doing it for 54 years. We're very proud of that, and we know that you love it too, because you've really set the pace for us and have promoted this and helped our station along the whole entire journey. So we're so grateful for you as listeners, and every dollar counts, as I said. So thank you. That starts next week, but of course, if you want to give at any time, we recommend the app. The app is KKUP app is a free app, and I mention this as much as I can because we don't track you on the app. We don't ask you for any of your personal information. We don't need to have your email or follow you or do anything like that. It's a free app, and you can get on there and you can see the music we played for a whole hour. So if you said, oh wow, I really like that song she played, he played, you can go back on the app and research that. You can also go ahead and you have 2 weeks to listen to whatever programmer or DJ that you liked on air. And so I think it's really great, and it allows us to have that feature to give to you to play it at your leisure. You can, you know, put it in your pocket, your purse, or wherever, and take us with you wherever you go on your journeys. And we've had people call us from all around the world, from Germany, from different places, on cruise ships, for goodness sakes, and say, hey, we heard you. We're listening to KKUP live right now, and we're in Egypt, or we're in, you know, Cuba or some other place. So so it's really exciting, and we love to hear from you. And that marathon starts on the 18th at 12 noon. Ida and I kick it off. Ida Segovia and I, and we were happy to be with you today. Just in closing, want to thank Lupe Lujan for allowing us to take over her 2 hours here this morning and provide good music for you and some guests. We had Shirley Trevino from the Arts Group in South County, and they're having Youth Mariachi Festival. Just a quick reminder, that is on the 19th, thank you. And it's a free event.
1: It's a free event, and we're inviting everyone to come and enjoy the music and share the experience of mariachi music for croquet dance.
0: Good. Excellent. Thank you very much, Shirley. And we also want to thank Ida Segovia. I want to thank Maria del Castillo. His show is up next. Please stay tuned. You're going to love that one. And we want to thank Marigold. Thank you so much, Marigold. We couldn't have done it without you. And Takes a Village, etc. And we hope you enjoy today's show. We're going to close now with some mariachi music that we think you'll love. And blessings to you all. Thanks again for being a part of the KKUP family.

Este es KKUP Cupertino. 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Good morning, everyone, and welcome to this suave show. I am Mario, and for the next couple of hours, we will celebrate Hispanic Heritage Month and the vital contributions of Latinos to the Americas. Bienvenidos a este programa tan suave. Yo soy Mario, y durante las siguientes dos horas vamos a celebrar el mes de la herencia hispana y las contribuciones vitales de los latinos a las Américas. Así es que, adelante con esta programación tan suave.

0: The call for Mexican independence was on September the 16th of 1810. 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
2: That's right. 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

0: York.
1: That's right. Award-winning filmmakers Consuelo Alba, Brenda Avila Hanna, and Eugenia Renteria will showcase their film Las Mismas Manos with These Same Hands at the New York Latino Film Festival on Wednesday. The film tells the real-life story of Martin Vargas Vega, a young Latino software developer whose immigrant parents picked berries to support his dream to work in another field, the technology field. And here with us is Watsonville Film Festival founder Consuelo Alba. When you first began the process of making this film, did you ever in your wildest dreams think it would premiere at the Big Apple?
2: No, it was never the plan. We never thought this could be possible because this project started as a very modest project. It was really, we started filming Martin 12 years ago because he was a very, very talented student at Carrillo College, and he had problems with his computer. He had an old computer. He literally had to jumpstart that computer. And we needed to show why we needed more support for our youth in Watsonville. So there was this new organization being formed. And then they are like, can you tell us, can you help us show why we need these kind of programs in our community? So that's how we first met Martin. So we filmed him. We went to his house and he showed us how he had these two wires to start his computer, and that was the beginning of his journey. And eventually he graduated from Cabrillo, and we just follow his journey, but never with the dream of, oh, we're going to be at this major film festival. But the story of Martin is so amazing and inspiring that we continue, and he following him, and then eventually he became a software engineer thanks to Digital Nest, and from there he got a really great job, and from there his company was went public and he benefited from that. And then he just never forgot where he came from. He kept supporting his family, the community. And that's what the story is about, that it doesn't matter how far you travel. It's like how you travel and who you bring along, you know, when you are successful.
1: Martin, would you tell us about your journey from the strawberry fields to the high-tech rich fields of Silicon Valley?
3: My journey started around when I was three. I started working in the field of Watsonville with my parents, my tias, my grandparents. Somewhere along that journey, I just started thinking that I could achieve more or do more. That also message came from my parents. They would tell me, échale ganas en la escuela, so you don't always have to be working in the fields, so you can achieve a better life and just, you know, be happy. En un punto, while I was going through school, we got introduced to technology. My first kind of introduction to the tech space was actually a typing class. I didn't know too much about it because we didn't have a computer. I didn't even know how to turn it on. But once I started doing it, I was really intrigued by it. And, you know, at that time and in that space, I really hadn't seen a lot of people like of colors in the tech space.
1: I understand the film documents much of your struggles towards making it in the tech world. What do you hope people who see the film take away from it?
3: I just hope they take away that it gives them, for anyone, whether it's an abuelita or a mom or a dad that have a kid going through the world right now, that they feel inspired, whether it's something that they think that's out of their reach or that there's something that they don't think they could do. I know for me, being a software engineer, that's what it felt like. Even though I was only, let's say, 90 minutes away from the Silicon Valley, it might as well have been on the moon. Like, that's how far I thought this opportunity was. And I hope that once they watch the film, not only they can be like, oh, Martin's not that special, I can do it. And I hope they do. I hope that more people like myself can join this space, because I feel that we should be the builders, not just the people that take in the technology that's, you know, developing this world. Y luego, you know, for the moms and dads, my parents played a really huge part in supporting me. They only went to school to the fifth and sixth grade. So at a certain point, their whole support was like, hey, we can't really help you with anything you're doing, pero aquí estamos de apoyar. And, you know, I hope they can pick some things up from my parents and how to support their families or their kids as they go through this new world of technology as it's ever evolving. And I hope, you know, they just come out happy. That it worked out.
2: You know, and the story is not like he just made it and was successful. It's really also showing a lot of the systemic problems and challenges that young people, Latinos in our region face, even with Silicon Valley so close to us. It's not designed for the Latino community that is already here. So he shows that and you know, and the idea is like, yes, I come from a family of farm workers and my hands are the same hands as my parents. We're here to build, to create, and to do great things. That's the title of the film, Las Mismas Manos, These Same Hands.
1: Now, I understand your organization is a nonprofit. Would you share with us what other programs you are offering?
2: Yes, thank you for that question. We support filmmakers through grants, mentorships, financial support. We have workshops, and we have different ways of supporting filmmakers by bringing them together, by creating and nurturing this community. Currently, we have the Latina Filmmaker Grant, which is supporting three Latina filmmakers who are telling stories about our community. And we also work with youth. We have programs where we work with different groups and support youth to make films that tell their own stories.
1: Now, if our listeners would like more information on you and your work, where can they go?
2: They can go to our website, WatsonvilleFilmFest.org. And we are also very active on Instagram, Watsonville Film Fest, and Facebook, Watsonville Film Festival in Facebook. And we are getting ready for our 15th annual Watsonville Film Festival. It's super exciting. We're going to have our quinceañera in March. So we are going to present a really great program. 2 weekends here in Watsonville of films and celebration and special events. We have a filmmaker summit, which is basically a place for local filmmakers to connect, to participate in panels and hear from industry leaders. And we are going to have a retrospective exhibit of our history connected to the cultural expression that is our quinceañeras. You know, we're going to be working with local youth to help us put that exhibit together.
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1: This is KKUP Cupertino. Here we are, in the midst of Hispanic Heritage Month. Now, some people may ask, why do we celebrate?
0: Why do we celebrate Hispanic Heritage Month? Because not all of us get to learn about our heritage at home.
4: We're not told about anything in school.
0: Because people are harassed for speaking Spanish.
5: Because our culture has been washed away for too long. Even by our own people.
0: This country is built on immigration. Hispanics make up more than 17% of the population. That's over 57 million Americans.
4: So chances are you've crossed paths with someone of Hispanic descent. Why do we celebrate Hispanic Heritage Month?
6: Porque no todos somos mexicanos. Hay otras culturas, países y lenguas que tenemos que aprender a apreciar.
4: To celebrate and highlight our accomplishments and influence on our American culture. We are not going anywhere. So might as well embrace it and learn more about our diverse cultures.
6: From September 15th
4: to October 15th,
6: the United States celebrates
4: Puerto Ricans,
6: Dominicans,
4: Cubanos,
7: Mexicanos,
4: Salvadorians. It started as just a week
6: under President Lyndon Johnson
4: in 1968 and was expanded to 30 days by President Ronald Reagan.
6: Thank you.
0: Why does it start in the middle of September?
4: September 15th is the anniversary of independence of
6: 5 Latin American countries.
4: Costa Rica, El Salvador,
6: Guatemala, Honduras, and Nicaragua.
0: Also, Mexico and Chile celebrate their independence days on September 16th and September 18th. It gets pretty complicated.
6: Because Hispanic is not a race.
4: It's an ethnicity.
0: Although the official name is Hispanic Heritage Month,
6: many of us don't identify as Hispanic beyond census forms.
4: Although I do, but a lot of my friends don't, and they shouldn't have to be grouped into that.
0: Hispanic is someone who is a native or descends from a Spanish-speaking country. So Latino, Latina is someone of Latin American origin. This includes Brazil, but excludes Spain.
4: Afro-Latino is someone who comes from a Latin American country and is an Afro-descendant.
0: I'm not Spanish. I'm Latina.
8: What's the most frustrating misconception of being Latinx?
0: Do you like tacos? Do you eat spicy food? Yes, of course, I like spicy food and tacos, but that's not what our heritage is about.
8: Everywhere I go, it's automatically rice and beans. There's more to it than just rice and beans.
5: Everyone assumes I speak Spanish and I'm Catholic, but I'm Muslim and I speak Arabic.
0: One of the things that most annoys me when people tell me I don't look Puerto Rican, but you don't look Puerto Rican. You, Mexican, there's no way. But you're white.
4: I'm white, I look white, but I'm also half Puerto Rican, and that's a big deal and should be celebrated just as much.
0: How could you be a Latina if you're white? Que sí, pendejo. Just like here, Mexico is very diverse. And that is one of its many beauties. It's crazy that people assume that if you speak Spanish, you're not a U.S. citizen.
6: I was born and raised in El Paso, Texas. I am American.
0: Yo nací en un territorio estadounidense, así que soy ciudadana estadounidense. And I take my civic duties very seriously.
8: Sometimes people ask me, wow, how did you get here? Like as if Hispanic people don't take planes to come to America.
0: Why do people feel the need to comment on your accent? Sometimes they say, oh, your accent's so good, as if it was a good thing. And then sometimes they're like, oh, I can hear your accent. What does that even mean? Did you know that people were speaking Spanish in the U.S. before English? Ponce de León got to what he dubbed La Florida in 1513, way before any settlers went to Jamestown. Colorado, Florida, Nevada, Montana, Montaña, those are all Spanish names. Our heritage is about celebrating culture, it's about celebrating beauty, it's about remembering where we're from and being proud of being immigrants in this country.
5: We need to remember our roots. We need to take the time to remember where we come from.
0: There are over 50 million people in the U.S. that speak Spanish. That is more people than in Spain. It is the second largest population of Spanish speakers outside of Mexico. The United States dancing abilities would be way lower if there weren't Latinos here.
5: But I can't dance because every Latino can dance.

Hispanic Heritage Month is important because it honors the history, the culture, and vital contributions of American citizens whose ancestors came from Mexico, the Caribbean, and Central and South America. Much of the month's celebrations are centered on the Fiestas Patrias, or Mexican Independence Day celebrations. Here is a round robin of some celebrations to keep

0: Enjoy traditional Latin American dance and musical performances. Now on Sunday, Redwood City holds Fiestas Patrias from 2 p.m. to 8 p.m. at the Courthouse Square, located at 2200 Broadway. Enjoy ballet folklorico, mariachi, arts and crafts, and the traditional flag-raising ceremony conducted by the Consul General de Mexico. In Santa Rosa, the 17th annual Fiestas de Independencia will be held on Sunday from 1 o'clock to 7 p.m. at 50 Mark West Springs Road. These festivities will feature family activities, ballet folklorico, mariachis, and musical performances by Banda La Congora. Now, if you want to hear the actual Grito de Independencia festivities, on Tuesday, September the 15th, at the Civic Center in San Francisco, there will be a reenactment of El Grito de Independencia, which is the historic call for Mexican independence from Spain in 1810. The festivities begin at 4 p.m. Not to be outdone, San Jose will have its own Grito de Independencia at 4 p.m. on Tuesday. It will take place at 200 East Santa Clara Street. The festivities will feature food, crafts, live music, and other performances. Also on Saturday the 19th, for all you lowrider enthusiasts, there is a parade just for you. The San Francisco Lowrider Council presents a CBS Live televised event called King of the Streets Hop and Lowrider Parade. It begins at noon and goes to 6 p.m. in the Mission District of San Francisco. The parade promises to be a vibrant cultural gathering, but it's more than just a parade. It's a cruise with a purpose. The gathering honors the deep roots, resilience, and contributions of San Francisco's Latin community while supporting local businesses, artists, and cultural preservation efforts. For more information, go to franciscolowrider.council.org. Again, franciscolowrider.council.org. 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The Ancestral Roots and Tradición Society is inviting you to their 6th annual Youth Mariachi Concert on Saturday, September the 27th from noon to 5 p.m. at the Britton Middle School. The venue is at the New Student Union, located at 80 Central Avenue in Morgan Hill. So if you want to hear great mariachi music by young and talented musicians, then make your way to this free event. For more information, contact Kathy Chavez Napoli at area code 408-839-9103. Again, area code 408-839-9103. Bay Area Nicaraguans, ¿ya están listos? Pues prepárense. Yes, Nicaraguans will be celebrating their culture in full style on Saturday, October the 3rd, at the Nicaraguan Unity Foundation Noche de Gala. And our very own Mr. Salsa will be honored with a special recognition.
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0: That's right. The Latino Music Marathon gets underway here at KKUP on Friday, September 18th through Sunday, September 20th. 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
2: 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Así lo es, raza. I will be on the air a Saturday from 8 to 10. Órale. 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

0: this is Maribel Martinez, poet, playwright, community member. I invite you all to call in to the Latin Marathon and make a pledge to keep Latino music and programming alive and on the air. 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

Ladies and gentlemen, I invite you to tune into my Del Morning Show every Friday from 3 in the morning until 7 a.m. The program consists of some of the best musical hits and the greatest memories of years gone by. And of course, lots of música latina. So join me, won't you? Damas y caballeros, los invito para que escuchen mi programa cada viernes por la mañana, desde las 3 de la mañana hasta las 7. El programa lleva por nombre El Del Morning Show y consiste de su música favorita y, naturalmente, incluye mucha música latina. Así es que los invito a que me acompañen.

Okay, that about does it for my time here in front of the microphone. Thank you for spending your Saturday morning and afternoon with me. I will be on the air for the Latin Music Marathon on Saturday from 8 to 10. And, of course, my regular show from 3 in the morning till 7 on Fridays.

The views and opinions expressed in this program are those of the speakers and do not necessarily reflect the views or positions of KKUP management. Los puntos de vista y las opiniones expresadas en este programa son los de los ponentes y no reflejan necesariamente los puntos de vista o posturas de la dirección de KKUP.

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We are in the third quarter of 2026, and the radio industry is dramatically changing. 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KKUP is an example of what radio is and what it should be. For the people, by the people. We're all volunteers who have a passion for the music and love to share it with you, the listener. Consider making a donation during the Latin Marathon beginning Friday, September 18th at noon and continuing through Sunday, September 20th at midnight.

This is KKUP Cupertino. And ladies and gentlemen, first of all, we did start with Mario, escucha bien. Comenzamos con, bueno, anunciando nuestro maratón. Próxima semana, el viernes hasta el domingo. Bueno, oficialmente el lunes de 7 a 9 de la mañana con Jimmy Jam. And then Mario going to be Sunday 8 to 10. Mr. Salsa 10 to 12. And Mario Midnight, I believe, right? Mario de Los Ángeles, no. There's nobody there. De Los Ángeles, por eso, Mario de Los Ángeles. Midnight. And then everybody is going to be in different times. Listen to us, porque nosotros sí traemos el sabor y lo mejor desde la cumbia, salsa, merengue, tejano, norteña, lowrider, lo que usted quiera. 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Preñada. Okay. And then the New York Band Always, and then Mr. Salsa con Todo Para Ti, Johnny Rivera, My Eyes Adore You, Steve Damián, Raindrops Have Fallen Off My Head. Thank you for listening, KKUP. 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

0: Llora timbero, llora, this is El Picante Show. You can call me 408-900-9539. We thank you, everyone. Ooh, a lot of people in the streaming. Thank you. Thank you for those who are in streaming with me. Thank you. Thank you. Thank you. Salsa Fest, a street party celebrating Mexican Independence Day, and the World Cup is on the Saturday, September 12th, 2 to 9, in downtown San Jose. For more info, dial on the internet, info at openindoorsv.org, and then the 13th. Goombat is celebrating their 18th annual car show and food drive Sunday, September 13th, on Lincoln Avenue in Willow Glen. Goombat's Car Club is proud to host the annual fundraiser celebrating West Valley Community Services. And the Art Deco Society California is hosting the 41st annual Gatsby Picnic on Sunday, September 13th at History Park. That is Center Road in Fallon on 2 p.m. at 2 p.m. to 7, and featuring music by Haiti Evelyn Jazz Sophisticated Orchestra. Also on September 27, the 6th annual Youth Mariachi Concert. Okay, and thank you. And also the 16th, I will be hosting El Grito de Mexico, La Independencia de Mexico in Brisbane, California. That's next to the city of San Francisco, right at the community park. Free food will be for everyone who attend from 5 p.m. to 8 p.m. There will be music, and there will be, if you want to talk to me or shake hand and take a picture, you're welcome. That will be on September 16, 5 to 8 p.m. in Brisbane Community Park, Brisbane, California. Thank you. And now, Liz, October 3rd, that will be homage to Mr. Salsa from 6 to 11 p.m. La Orquesta Los Clark de León estarán tocando, plus DJ y comida nicaragüense. Nicaraguan food will be there for your pleasure. Thank you. We'll be here in another 50 minutes. 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

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This is KKUP Cupertino, 408-900-9539. I have this beautiful song in a different rhythm. Espero que le guste, que lo gocen, because I do love it.

0: My friend, how much you like that song? Did you like it? 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Did you like that song?
1: Si, senor.
0: Si?
1: Yes.
0: Okay, let me give you a little mic. Yes. Did you like that song?
2: Yes, I did.
0: Okay, to me, it's a really, really good song. Since you like it.
2: Is that your favorite Beatles song?
0: For now, yes, because it's a different rhythm.
2: Thank you for asking me. Mine's Across the Universe. Go ahead.
0: The next song is the original singer, but it's the different rhythm. We're going to turn the whole world around here.
2: Listo.
0: Listen to this.
2: Okay, vámonos.

0: All right, my dear friend. He's pushing me out. He came with a helicopter here.
1: No, give up.
0: He came with a helicopter pushing me out. Hey, dude, you got 5 minutes to go. What do you got for your audience?
1: Oh, today it's an eclectic assortment of Americana music. We got some bluegrass, some country, some folk, some surprises.
0: Surprise. I like surprises. You always start with the Latin song.
1: Try to.
0: Why?
1: A segue from your show to Swing Boogie.
0: I wanted to ask you that.
1: Yeah.
0: Well, thank you. We love your music.
1: Thank
0: okay.
1: you.
0: I know you're digging it today.
1: Yes.
0: I don't know if because if you understand it or if you really like the Latin rhythm.
1: Huh? Well, when you've lived in Latin America, mm-hmm. as I have, in various countries like Puerto Rico, Venezuela, El Salvador, and visited, geez, we were talking about this earlier, all the countries, Uruguay, Colombia, Ecuador, Peru. You hear the music, you fall in love, and you want to hear it again.
0: Hey, you're only 50 years old. Imagine, I am 120.
1: Yeah.
0: My friend,
1: I remember 50.
0: Swing Boogie, right? Swing
1: yes,
0: Boogie.
1: Sir.
0: Swing Boogie coming up in 5 minutes. This is KKUP Cupertino and Mr. Salsa saying goodbye. See you if you're going to visit Brisbane, California. See you the 16th at 5 o'clock p.m. Thank you so much. I had a great time today. Thank you.

The Sundays with a song entitled Cry. That was released back in 1997. Okay. Dave Alvin with Rio Grande. Oh, Rio Grande. The album title is Ash Grove. Came out in 2004. The song entitled P.F. Sloan, sung by Jennifer Warnes. Ray Toole with Poor, Poor, Pitiful Me, featuring Anna Daly Young on vocals. Brianna May Colliard with Listen to the Voice. And when I listen to her voice, I hear Linda Ronstadt. I don't know about you, but that's what I've got. And then start everything off with our theme song, Swing Boogie by Cowboy Jazz. Next weekend here at KKUP, it's going to be the Latin music, Musica Latina, Latin music. It's a marathon. September 18th, 19th, and 20th. 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Right now, back to more music on the Swing Boogie program. I'm your host, Little Brother Snoozy.

0: pueblo, familia, mi gente linda. 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
1: That's next weekend. All right. Little Brother Snoozy here. Want to give a shout out to listeners like John Henry, Tom, Rod, maybe a few others out there. They're over on the other side of the mountains in Santa Cruz County. So welcome aboard, folks. Did I mention Hector? He's there too. Yeah. All right. So, Steve Young with Silver Lake. Kathleen Edwards with Hard on Everyone. Oliver Hazard, Wild-Eyed Blue, the living room version. Dudu Pukwana with Take Two. And started things off with Toll Booth, sung by John R. Miller. All right. Coming back with more music. Here's a song by the Pogues.

Lovely song by Carly Pearce, What If You Loved Me? She's joined on that song by Molly Tuttle and Dan Tominski. Heard Stephen Wright, yeah, the dry humor guy. Stephen Wright with Maybe Why. Alayla Diane with the song California. Glenn Hassard, Falling Slowly. And the Pogues starting it off with The Sunny Side of the Street. From the very best of the Pogues. All right, that's the set here on the Swing Boogie program. I'm Little Brother Snoozy, welcoming another listener, Sully Roddy. Sure glad she's listening. And I say, why not more music?

right. The songs in that set started off with Roger Street Friedman singing Annabelle. And that goes out to Belle Rodriguez. She's part of the staff and directs career technology education programs at Cabrillo College in Aptos. I think that's what CTE stands for. Shattered and Hollow by First Aid Kit. Amarillo Highway, Amarillo Highway, for Dave Hickey, performed there by the legendary Terry Allen. Closer to Me by Dar Williams. And right there at the end, the head and the heart singing All We Ever Knew. This is the Swing Boogie program on KKUP in Cupertino. I'm your host, Little Brother Snoozy, and I'm so glad that you are tuned into this radio station or listening perhaps on one of your devices that allows you to stream the program. Perhaps Senor Sheckman has solved that problem. We'll find out. All right. I'm going to wait on that. I say, I want to play a song by the Staves for you.

Cry, Cry, Cry with the Ballad of Mary Magdalene off of a 2019 release. The Avett Brothers with Murder in the City. You can find that on the second Gleam CD / album / streaming service. The Secret Sisters singing Mississippi, a sweet tune. Todd Snyder, an all right guy. He certainly was. The Staves with Gone Tomorrow. Well, there you have it. Yes, yes, yes, yes, yes. Okay. I want to do this. See if I do this correctly.

As the summer seasons wind down and fall approaches, the Latin Department brings you the sounds of timbales, congas, accordions, and maracos, trumpets, and deep bass lines. These rich music flavors will fill the airwaves of KKUP for our annual fundraiser, Marathon. It starts Friday, September the 18th, beginning at 12 noon and ending at midnight Sunday, September the 20th. 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